0: Jesus, you're mighty. You're working so hard, Lord. Your green glass is not even a chest. I know that you're thankful for what you've done. The only good is that you sent our Lord. You're just good. And our Savior, God, just by yourself. And the sign of God, your great King.
1: Asmeu Mix. Sinta a batida.